0: seen nothing well,
1: why don't
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1: you
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I must have got lost. I must have got lost.

0: never seen nothing well, like that in my entire life.
1: 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That watch can't do nothing.